0: Brad and Ness in the morning.
1: Sort of feels like we're in the middle of a throwback. New country, Taylor Swift music, big Florida Georgia Line news. Monday, let's chat. Is there anything else you'd like to see make a comeback? Plus, $1,000 Minute is back at 7:30. Will you be the first winner? 60 seconds, 10 questions for a grand in cash. Have a great weekend. See you Monday. Get back soon, Ness.

he's not on his bike, he's behind the mic. It's B-Dub on Bakersfield's Best Country, KUZZ.

Bakersfield's Best Country, KUZZ. You're up late. 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

0: Hi, Granger. My name is Mary, and I just wanted to say that I love your show, and I listen to your show every single night.
1: Thank you, Mary. I appreciate you, man.
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60 candles on a cake? Nah, need something bigger for KUZZ's birthday. 60 red, white, and blue guitars? Now you're talking. Happy birthday to Bakersfield's best country, KUZZ.

0: Paul Sheldon sighting. Kind of rare and very exciting. Everyone asking, where has he been? Of course, his clients weren't worried about their Medicare, even when Paul in person wasn't there, because there's Christine, Kelly, and Lynn. The grandkids like to play, where's Waldo? Granddad's asking, hey, where'd Paul go? Just games that are fun to win. But when push comes to shove and the day is done, we know it's covered, so it's all in fun. Because there's Christine, Kelly, and Lynn. Over the years, so many have said it. The guy's a genius. Gotta give the man credit. He put it together way back then. Brought along those three Medicare pros, who of course by now everyone knows, are Christine, Kelly, and Lynn.
1: 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Team Paul Sheldon.
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